0: one. It's Christmas party night. You sound like you're up for it. 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Okay. Yeah, we've got to give it some large because we're going around the world tonight. So let's show them what London's all about.
1: En concierto.

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A beautiful homecoming. 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I've got more bloody suitcases back there than Joan Collins. 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How many cases has he got? And my costume changes 3D, you know? Okay, I thought I'd jazz it up a bit. Now I'm nearly 56, fuck it. Come jazz it up. Jazz it up. Yeah, baby. Woo! Can we see? Okay. Tell you what, I'm looking forward to my cold beer after this. Oh, boy. I can see it now, the condensation on the glass, dripping. Just the foam on the top, just like you're squeezing over the edge. Oh, what a dream. Okay, London.

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2: 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Escuchas Supersónica Radio.

0: para Sónica, generación de éxitos.
1: Well now, we call this the act of mating, but there are several other very important differences between human beings and animals that you should know about.